0: 36 out there, there you
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0: Berlin, what's the welfare check spending in the city?
1: Maria Burgess called QB Medical in Ithaca and was rambling and talking about hating her life. She's at 44 Ricketts Street, F-15. 22
0: and 58, you want to handle that?
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0: County, I was receiving a report of a fight at the Walgreens 3948 Route 281. We were being told that someone was told that they flashed a gun, unknown type of gun.
1: On your copies.
0: The vehicle leaving Walgreens is a red GMC pickup truck headed towards the squeaky clean.
1: On your copies.

0: 1422, the callers, we have a different caller on the line saying it was a possible road rage issue. It started, the caller stating that the gun was flashed from in the pickup truck.
1: 181-2.
2: Bunch of guns.
3: Post 2, 2015. 181, stand by for incoming call.
4: Pole crisis is on clean at Rickard Street. 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
0: Proceed.
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1: Received. UPD, if you have any units available to assist with this possible weapons call, it's going to be the Walgreens. We've got multiple subjects fighting on site, as well as a red GMC that left possibly in possession of a handgun.
2: 1422, that GMC is apparently back at the Walgreens.
3: 36, you pass.
4: Caller station, you'll see ambulance 61 North Main Street from the St. Mary's School in the gymnasium. Caller's advising to enter to the Charles Street side. It's a 15-year-old male. Dislocated knee from playing basketball. Calling station, CLC ambulance 61 North Main Street, St. Mary's School. It's going to be in the gymnasium. Caller sitting to enter through the Charles Street side. It's a 15-year-old male. Dislocated kneecap, playing basketball. It's going to be an alpha response across our Madison Street and Jewett Ave. 211, show your...
0: Appreciate that, man, Ron.
5: That's affirmative. Just let me know, nice patrol from Grand Ave to Walgreens with negative on that.
1: That GMC truck is now back in the parking lot.
0: Cool out in the room.
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1: 36, that truck with the possible gun is back at the scene.
6: U.S. Patrol 181, Priority 3. You're going to 61 North Main Street, St. Mary's School. Enter from the Charles Street entrance on the back side of the school. You've got a 15-year-old male, possible dislocated kneecap. That's for 181, Priority 3. You're going to 61 North Main Street, the St. Mary's School. Enter from Charles Street. You have a 15-year-old male with a knee injury. Your timeout, 2017.
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0: 22 Corlin, I'm out.
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0: 963, 962 on apps. Now you should do one. Go ahead. We had Chiefs, County Chiefs meet tonight, and I put you and Jack Perry down for steak bake.
1: Why, thank you, sir. And what's the date on that?
0: June 24th.
1: June 24th, okay. I'll try to remember to put that on my calendar. Thank you, sir.
0: Yes, sir. It's the Homer Community Building.
1: Yep, I gotcha. Thanks a lot, buddy. Have a good night.
0: All right, you go.

0: Fire Control from 211. Quarterly units are complete. St. Mary's School returning.
1: 181's en route to Cortland Hospital, Priority 3, VLS.
2: Precinct 211, you're completing St. Mary's, back in service.
3: 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Priority 3, VLS to Cortland, starting through 2031.
0: 211, returning course.
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0: 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She's going to be waiting for you at Smith Tower at B523.
1: Yeah.

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1: Got it.

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1: 10 Samuel, 13 Leanna, Friendship House, number 219, 58-year-old female with abdominal pain, general weakness, and vomiting. 10 Samuel, 13 Leanna, Friendship House, apartment 219, 58-year-old female with abdominal pain, general weakness, and vomiting. It's going to be an alpha response to your processor, Wheeler, Evans, Sire, Drive.
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3: Park Control, TLC. 181 is clear. 180 is en route to Leon.
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1: 181 clear, 180 over to Leon.
4: 180, priority 3. 13 Leon F, apartment 219. For the 58-year-old female, weak and vomiting. It's a 26 Alpha 11. That's for 180, priority 3. You're going to 13 Leon Ave, apartment 219. For the 58 female, weak and vomiting. To 26 Alpha, your timeout, 21-11.

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2: 23.
1: 1361. 3C233937 281 in the subway. It's a male and a female in the parking lot screaming at each other. Caller is a male sitting on hood of a minivan colored black and a white female. That's walking towards Sunoco dressed in all black. That was also involved. No weapons. I'll see if I can get the UPD to back you up. 3937 281.
2: 2-3, Gavis.
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0: 181, you're en route, 2120.
4: 3-3-2-8, Quillen, I'll be clear enough from this Travis stop in a second. I can head that way.
1: Where is it?

0: Portland Monitors 2, River Street, Hometown Studios, on a general fire alarm indicating Zone 1. Portland Monitors 2, River Street, Hometown Studios, on a general fire alarm indicating Zone 1 near Crossfire Palmer Street and Cleveland Street.
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0: Phone 3C23, the caller saying this appeared to be verbal. Parties are separated, unknown intox. The complaint is leaving.
1: 211, Rip.
2: 23, copies.
3: 22, Rip. Station one's in route.
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1: All info needs just call back. A key holder will be responding. It'll be a Luke in an ETA of 7 minutes and a white Honda Elantra.
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0: Appreciate you, Corlin. I'm not at the subway. I'm not seeing anything.
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2: 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Nothing visible, three sites. Building looks to be evacuated.
0: I'm also not seeing the vehicle description at the Sunoco.

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4: Roger, 1264. Private on scene. Two-story hotel. 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The building is not evacuated.
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2: 41.

0: 27 and 41, the area of Grant Street and Ricker Street. Third party caller reporting witnessing a male female physical altercation. He did see the male hit the female. Going to be walking westbound on Grant towards 7-Eleven. Unknown on the male race, looking at dark clothing.
1: 27 copies.
2: 41.
0: Female is going to be a white female wearing a hoodie. 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
0: Portland, I'm out.

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0: It's going to be Ashley Bowman and Randy Overton.
1: Receive, are you out with him?
0: Negative, I just went to the 7-Eleven and asked the store order.
1: Copy.
0: But they were walking away from the 7-Eleven on Grand towards Rickard.
1: Receive.

0: 27-41, be advised there is a full stay away in place protecting Ashley.
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2: 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Randy's wearing a black hoodie, blue jeans.

0: 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They're standing at the corner of Grand Record again.
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0: Where's our complaining at, Cortland? 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
0: Copy.

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0: Outside of the gable in part of a couple of homeless individuals shouting at each other. They're on 26. You're clear from your phone call. You want to point that way as well?
1: 32 copies. 26 copy also.
0: Carl copies.
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0: Marathon ambulance driving to your station from Cooper Hill Road, a 59-year-old female with chest pain. Marathon ambulance driving to your station from Cooper Hill Road, a 59-year-old female with chest pain. Will be a Charlie response. We'll keep you updates of locations of where the vehicle is.
1: 27-41. Go ahead. Can you go to my complainant and see where these two went so we can check the welfare?

0: 1651 Elaine Crew. Star Control to 1651, just an update. They were turning onto Hunts Corners Road and they'll be arriving in a white Traverse.
1: Great to you, turning on Hunts Corners Road and a white Traverse.
2: 41 to 27. Come down about 3 light poles in the last porch that's lit up. That's where apparently where it happened.
1: Go with that.

0: Well, County of Stevens taking a report of a discount at the Motel 6, 3775, Route 11. Male that was asked to leave, and now he is possibly in the room destroying it.
1: 1651,
2: you're in the hospital. 1651, we're in Route Wilson.
1: 3 1651, you're in Wilson.

0: 23, the caller stating cab number 6, Chevy Malibu.
1: Gabby, is that heading back in towards the city?
0: Yeah, bye. Currently still in the parking lot.

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0: 1845 Neary, 95 Clinton Street. 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The vehicle's been sitting in that area for a while. He gave a plate number as KAZ7941, King Adam 07941, might be green or gray.
1: Copy.
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1: Yeah, but you can show me out.
0: Where's it?
2: Do you see Corral? 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
0: Where's it?

0: 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I got New York State registration on here, ready?
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0: 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Getting a third party.
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0: We'll have an open door, 40 Lincoln. I'll take a second, non-emergency.
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1: We'll be crossing Common 165 Main, out back near the dumpsters. Caller reporting 6 to 8 possible homeless individuals going through the dumpsters.
0: 22, copy.
2: 39.
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2: 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Can you run her, please?
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0: 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Again, 32203 will be out.
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Coral Station, CLC, male, 51 Port Watson Street, apartment number 2012, 87-year-old female experiencing chest and back pain, also some difficulty breathing. Coral Station, CLC, male, 51 Port Watson Street, apartment number 2012, 87-year-old female experiencing chest and back pain, also difficulty breathing. The Delta code, cross streets are Church Street and Greenbush Street, time is 5:14.

0: Yes, Control 180, Priority 1. You're going to 51 Fort Watson Street, apartment 2012, for the 87-year-old female. Chest pain radiating to her back. Also clammy with cold sweat. That's for 180, Priority 1, 51 Fort Watson Street, apartment 2012, for the 87th female. 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
0: 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You've got video footage of it.
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4: 180.
3: Three ALS Cortland starting zero.
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Cincinnati, this evening, officially for Shenango County, 121 County Road 7 in the town of McDonough for a motorcycle versus deer. Male's up and walking around. Cincinnati's ambulance. New Trade for Shenango County, 121 County Road 7 in the town of McDonough for motorcycle versus deer. Male is up and walking around. It's coded out as a 29 Alpha 2. Time is 5:43.

Cincinnati is ambulance driver needed for mutually call for Shenango County 121 County Road 7 in town of McNulta for a motorcycle versus a deer. Males up and walking around. Cincinnati's ambulance driver needed for mutually call for Shenango County for 121 County Road 7, town of McDonough. Motorcycle versus deer, males up and walking around. Coded as an alpha. Simon 548.

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0: Yeah, Lincoln, George, George, 3096. That's LGG 3096. It's going to be Tompkins in front of the Y.
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0: Yeah, it'd be my closest unit along with 23, 42.2, 81 northbound for a person walking on 81. I believe they're walking away from a disabled vehicle, trying to cross over the bridge. Describe as a male, the green hoodie. Vehicle's gonna be a white sedan.
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0: Are you open? 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
1: Negative.
0: Travis.

0: 1460 to Quarlin VNC.
1: Yeah, was New York. Mary, David, Mary, 2324. I'm DM, 2324. 281 Winkler.
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0: Copy. I've got her on the line. 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
1: Yes, please. Thanks.
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3: 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Three C 20 Corona with a GV 41.5 northbound.
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3: I'm not sure. I would assume so. 2-3, you out with a car or a person?
4: Do we know if there was a disabled vehicle anywhere? He says he was just dropped off.
0: 10-9.
4: Do we know if there was a disabled vehicle? He's saying he was just dropped off here.
0: 2-0 saying he's out with one.
3: I'm out with a sedan Buick gray in color.

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1: 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Again, I'll be 41.5 northbound.
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2: First name's going to be Gerald, John, Edward, Robert, Adam, Lincoln, David. Last name's going to be Mitchie, Michael, Ida, Charles, Henry, Ida, Edward. Date of birth is going to be 03-05-94.
3: Race 223.
0: Copy. 3144 and 43 will be at the bus shelter. Caller's an employee at the county house building stating there's a male screaming and yelling at the employees as they approach. White male, gray jacket, black pants. He's carrying a bag but no visible weapons.
4: 2023, do they have any relation to the old Buick over here?
1: Unit's copy.
2: Not really sure at the moment. He says he was dropped off by a friend.
4: Interesting, okay.
2: Is that vehicle running?
4: Negative. It's turned off.
2: Is the engine warm?
4: Say that again?
2: Is the engine warm?
4: Give me a second here. Hold on.

0: 23. That male have a middle initial.
1: Male middle initial.
2: 44 and 43, that individual is currently on Central heading towards the St. Charles, still actively screaming at anybody within earshot.
3: Unit, copy.
1: You're in the main, Florida.

0: Well, 3223 came back, revoked. No New York license. I'll try that in Florida. Otherwise, I don't want some.
1: Okay, thank you.

0: 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He's not valid in Florida either. Affirmative.
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4: 43.
5: 25.
3: 43 and 25, taking a report of a disturbance, 38 West Main Street. Caller is not being cooperative with questioning and is disconnected with us. Just stated it was a physical fight to get somebody here now.
4: 43, copy.
5: 25.

0: Show for McDonald's on Route 13, 859 Route 13. Got an employee there who's not on schedule today demanding he's working in there to collect his check. Unknown weapons, possibly under the influence.
1: 10:40.
0: Going to 1416. You back 60 at the McDonald's.
2: 143 calling Leo.
3: Safer.
4: Copy. Call is going to be a resident at 38 West Main. 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
1: 1450 to 1416. You can disregard. I'll have to wait.
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0: Around 1460 and 1450, that male is described as a black male, long hair, wearing all black with a backpack. He's now behind the counter, live on his phone.
1: 25, Joe. Traffic 25. 50 to 60. If you're coming on 281 near 222, just be cautious. I got painters in the road.
2: I'm driving. Thank you.

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0: 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Can you run locals on a Barbara Naylor and a Justin Naylor? Naylor's
1: N-A-Y-L-O-R.
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0: A vehicle complaint down in that area, 45.4 southbound. We've got a truck that's leaning. We have to reload it. Caller's concerned it's going to tip. It's a tractor trailer hauling a metal container.
1: All right, copy. I'll head that way.
0: White truck, orange trailer.
1: All right, copy.
2: 2-3-1, you can send that to me. Say the vehicle tag is included on that Buick, 41.5 northbound. I'll be clear.
0: Received.
1: Thank you, 2-3.
3: 1464, Portland.
0: 1464.
3: We're behind that truck right now. It is leaning 30. We're at the 43.
0: 10-9. I got that you're behind it.
3: We're at the 42.8. It does look like it's going to tip. We can stop for speed. Where are they coming from?
0: Right there on 81 area.
3: We'll stop it until we get here.
0: Copy. 2-3, do you copy?
2: I copy, Drew. Thank you, Colin.

0: Last name Dawson, David, Adam, William, Sam, Ocean, Nora, middle initial E's, and Edward. First name Elton, Edward, Lincoln, Tom, Ocean, Nora. Date of birth March 8th, 1981.
1: He's valid in Georgia. No hits, no wants. He's already attached.
2: 185 route to standby.
3: 1415. We're gonna have that
4: from
3: the
4: marathon exit.
1: Here in route 711. Very safe. 23, you copy?
4: I copy.

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0: 3C20 Carlin. Do we have any phone numbers associated with the RO of that vehicle on the interstate?
1: I can check.
0: Thank you.
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0: 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Can you give me the exact mile marker that Buick's at?
1: It's at the 41.5 northbound.
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2: 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She'll be in route here shortly. Put a disabled vehicle tag on her along with 2-3. I'll be clear back first.
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0: TLC can stand down. False alarm.
1: Copy. 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

0: 23.
1: And 23, I'll sign this follow-up phone call regarding a case was worked on last shift, case number's passion.
0: 23.

0: I think that's Stacy coming down off the hill.
1: Check North Main near Miller Street. Check the welfare. There's a white male, long white t-shirt, black pants. He's wandering out on the roadway. He's running back and forth. Appears to be shadow boxing something. Appears intoxicated on drugs for the caller.
2: What's that, bud?
3: 44 copies.
0: I think that's Stacy coming down off the hill. You should see her in that little SUV.
3: 43 copies.
2: I haven't passed anybody.
0: Yeah, she just passed me. She's headed your way.
2: All right, I'm going to block the hill and roll it really quick. So I'm

0: Okay, I'm going to be a couple minutes. Hey, someone stop me.
1: TLC ambulance, 86 Owego Street for a sick person.
2: Yeah, that's fine. We're good.
0: I'll say hi for you.
2: Copy.
3: And I'll walk up, follow up at the PD in regards to a larceny of some AirPods from the last shift.
1: TLC ambulance, 86 Owego Street, apartment 5 in Cortland City for a 44-year-old female with leg swelling. TLC ambulance, 86 Owego Street, apartment 5 in Cortland City for a 44-year-old female having leg swelling, 26 Alpha 1, cross streets or Scammell Street in Yates Place. 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
4: 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That's 21, priority 3, 86 Owego Street, apartment 5. 44-year-old female, leg swelling, abdominal pain. Time, 7:53.
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4: 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TLC 181 will be en route.
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0: Mary Charles Boy, 6189, FCP 6189. I'll be North Main and Grant.
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0: You can come back a little more if you want.
1: 3144 recording. 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
0: 10-4. A little more. Yeah, right there. 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

0: 1363 from Unit 1.
1: Taylor 1 to Willett 2.
2: Go ahead.
0: Our pagers never tripped it off for this call. Do we have one, or we don't, or what's going on?
3: We're clear. It was a direct call to the fire station. You can just sign the sheet. I'll be there in a minute.
0: Okay, receive.
1: Taylor 1 to Taylor 2. Taylor 2. Taylor 2. Where are we supposed to be going with this?

I thought he said lower Cincy, but... Oh, down there to Willard, I believe, where they paved. Back towards the school? Oh, down by the Willett Town Barn, down through there by Brown's. They paved that last week, remember? Oh, maybe I'm coming up onto it now.

0: TLC Ambulance, 839 Benning Road, Walden Place, room 64, for a 78-year-old female, nearly fainted. TLC Ambulance, 839 Benning Road, Walden Place, room 64, for a 78-year-old female, near fainting, 37 Charlie 1, cross streets are Benning Road exit and Route 13, time is 0821.
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1: 1847. Three,
2: 180 priority 2 to 839 Benning Road in Cortlandville, Walton Place, Brook Room 64. For 78-year-old female, sudden change of consciousness and near fainting. 180 priority 2 to Walton Place in Cortlandville for 78-year-old female with a sudden change of level of consciousness and near fainting. It's coded as 37 Charlie 1. Your timeout is 8.2.
3: 1460 to Cortland. I'll be back in the car.
1: Crazy.
2: TLC to fire control. You clear 181.
1: Sandbar 181 clear.
4: You got chains for your gate?
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4: Not really sure. We're going to wing it.
5: Okay, I'll see what I can do here.
6: 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Let's wing it on, guys.

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2: John, can we come up in here and clean out, or how do you want to do it?
3: Yeah, that's fine with me. Right up there on the side where we cleaned out when we paved.
2: Well, I didn't clean out here, so out back of the salt building there.
3: Yeah, down on the other end of the salt shed on the left, there's piles of shit along there. Crap along there.
2: Okay.
4: Hey, Johnny, because it's just like millings and stuff, the trucks will just hop in each other and just clean out right in the lane and we'll sweep it off.
5: 23 to Coral.
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3: Yeah, that works.
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0: Are you up on Union Valley?
3: I'm over.
0: Like, really, really, really chunky. Can work it a little bit, maybe get some of the chunks out of it. They're fighting on it pretty bad.
3: Yeah, I busted it open pretty well. Got a pretty good pile there. It looks pretty loose. I think the truck's probably the worst one, Scotty.
0: Yeah, that's what we're messing with right now. It's pretty bad.

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1: 1424,
0: follow phone call. 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
1: Got it.
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1: Got it. 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

0: KLC Ambulance, 2037 Slade Drive in Homertown for an 84-year-old female with low blood pressure. KLC Ambulance, 2037 Slade Drive in Homertown for an 84-year-old female having low blood pressure, 26 Charlie 2. Time is 0851.
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0: 190 Priority Street to 2037 Slate Drive. The town owner. For a 84-year-old female, low blood pressure. 190 Priority Street to 2037 Slate Drive, the town homer, for an 84-year-old female with low blood pressure. It's coded 26 Charlie 2. Your timeout is 852.
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2: Portland monitors 70 Tompkins Street for a fire alarm.

0: Portland monitors 70 Tompkins Street for a fire alarm. Portland monitors 70 Tompkins Street for a fire alarm. Activation is in the basement. Cross streets are Oswego Street and James Street. Time is 08:55. 262 en route. 232 en route.
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0: All right, I'll head back down, grab your truck, and I'll meet you back up here if you're going to mess with that.
1: Yeah, it was good to meet.

0: Team 1 is going to be Zelznak Bradley. Initial report from staff on scene is due to painting. They've already gone with a reset, Chief.
1: Copy that. Initial report's painting. Team 162, if they've got the reset, just take a moment to educate, if you would.
0: Good copy, Chief.

0: 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If you just stage for a second till they verify.
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0: Team one, Alpha Far.
1: Copy, team one. You're good with no fire then?
2: Yes, sir.
1: Copy that. Truck two, engine two, you can take up.
2: Team two, same message. Alpha Far.
1: Fire control, no fire, 70 Tompkins.
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4: 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What's Charlie?
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0: I have William Peek back online. You want me to send him to your cell?
2: Fire control from 204.
1: Negative. You can put him through to 5558, please.
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0: Pearl Street on investigation. Mary Allen's called in. She's reporting some jewelry missing.
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0: 21, priority 3 to 16, Mellet 3 in Portland. Here we grow. For a 23-year-old female with a finger injury, 21, priority 3.
1: Portland Stations and TLC Ambulance, 16 Miller Street. Here we grow for a traumatic injury.
2: Got one, sir.
0: 81, priority 3, 16 Miller Street. Here we grow.
3: All clear. After that one, I'm going to have two for you.

0: Portland stations and TLC ambulance, 16 Miller Street, here we grow for a 23-year-old female with a finger injury. Portland stations and TLC ambulance, 16 Miller Street, here we grow for a female with a finger injury near fainting. 30 Alpha 2 cross streets are Euclid Ave and North Main Street. 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
2: Dante. 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
1: Mike, that's good down here for stealing that back. Josh, you get the rest if you want to work uphill a little more.
2: What's that?
3: Yeah, I'm just moving my second windrow over, and then I'll keep going up the hill after that.
2: Your radio's horrible. I can't understand what you're saying.
0: Portlandville and TLC. Pendleton from 3116 to Tower Road will be closed for a culvert replacement. Fire control is complete. 0928.
3: You're all set now. You're good to go.
2: Oh, were you talking about mud flap?

0: Kyler 1 to Kyler 2.
1: Yeah, go ahead.
0: Yeah, I'm going to swing by up here and see if I can get that tree out from in front of that culvert. I forgot about that.
1: Oh, yeah. All right. Yeah, I'll head right your way.
2: Fire control. 202 is complete.
3: Ten, four, 202, complete and returning.

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4: Got a dump truck to come through. I'm not sure if he's turning around up here or not. Yeah, looks like he's turning around up here.
5: Okay, I got one.
4: Hold just a second.
5: Ah, you're gonna have to hold him. He's in route.
4: That'll work.
5: He's not slowing down either, so.
4: He'll slow down now or he'll freaking wipe me out.
1: 1453 to Carlin, I'll be in the car.
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1: Are you on 44 Racing?
2: Third on 43 to Corlin. I can back up 44. I am clear for my current call.
1: 43, copy that.
3: What is there? You want to move over to the kitty drop by Clet Ave, please?
1: 1426 to Corlin. I put in a call in the CAD. I'll be en route to the address in the call account. Corlin to 3123.
4: 43. Racing.
5: Got one, Scott. Behind the dump truck.
1: Send it.
4: Is it still Route 13?
1: Affirmative.
4: Racing.
1: Maybe check Duane Street between Squires and Tompkins for a loose dog. It's a Yorkie. He's running out of traffic. Car report's a little skittish. Keeps running away from people.
5: 23.
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6: Carl, look and see if my gate badge boss.
5: You got a mud flap up, I can see that.
6: Your last just mud flap.

0: 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It came down.
1: Cortland Stations and TLC Ambulance, 14 Clinton Ave, Kinney Drugs for near fainting.
0: Didn't hear about that truck.
2: The black one?
0: Yeah. Almost stepped out there.
1: Cortland Stations and TLC Ambulance, 14 Clinton Ave, Kinney Drugs for a 65-year-old female for near fainting. Cortland Stations and TLC Ambulance, 14 Clinton Ave, Kinney Drugs for a 65-year-old female near fainting, 31 Alpha 1, Cross Streets, Charles Street, in Groton Ave. Time is 0939. 211 en route.
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0: Your blade's right on the wall now.
4: Fire control from 211. Cortland units complete Clinton Ave.
5: Ten, 4, 211. Cortland units complete and returning.
1: Got one.
0: Send it.
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0: As soon as this one gets by, I got one for you. Derek, you can head up there and go down. Don't get stuck down in there.
1: All clear.

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2: 180, I need you to go to Crown Park on 28 Kellogg for an 84-year-old male that is only responsive to pain. He's in room 212. It's going to be a priority 2. 180, priority 2 to Crown Park, 28 Kellogg for an 84-year-old male who's only responsive to pain. He is a full code. He's in room 212. Your timeout is 9:51.
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0: Trust and loan, you coming back down here, brother?
1: Yeah, I'll be right down.
0: Therefore, we are changing plans.
1: Alright, give me a second, I'll be right there.

0: 25 Corlin, out at City Court, Iowa City.
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0: 90. Did you go to Crown?
1: Negative, where, Benny?
2: 1470.
0: The call was at Crown, sorry.
3: 1417.
1: Copy.
2: I'm going to be able to McGraw, correction, Marathon High School for a minute.
3: Bracey, do you want to call?
2: Negative.
3: Bracey.

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1: 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Hill, New York, Adam, George, Tom, 2584, that's AGT, 2584, North Man, Samson.

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1: Appreciate
2: 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Yeah, I'm coming.
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0: Cortlandville monitors 3908 Route 281, Zoom 10 for a gas odor.
1: Hey, Greg, your flaps are up. There you go.
2: 24, Cortland, I'm clear.
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0: Tan grande hay que temblar.
1: Cortlandville monitors 3908 Route 281 Zoom Pan for a gas odor. Callers from Nice Egg, tech is on the way. Cortlandville monitors 3908 Route 281 Zoom Tan for a gas odor. Reported from Nice Egg, tech is on the way. Cross streets are Lurker Road and Route 222. Time is 10:26.
2: Corona unit, the PSP, is a gentleman on the porch looking to pick up some paperwork from 1431.
3: Two seven Corona, out of CCK, ending +4.
1: Receive.

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1: 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Nothing.

0: 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Copy.
1: Go on, Charlie.
2: Yep, all good.

0: Coltonville monitors second activation 3908 Route 281 Zoom Tan for a gas odor. 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Coltonville monitors second activation 3908 Route 281 Zoom Tan for a gas odor. 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Cross Street, Fluker Road in Route 222. 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
1: en route. We got a dump truck to send through. They turn around.
2: I got a truck that wants to get through. You want me to hold them?
1: I'll pull right in here and wait for you guys to get turned around.
3: Yeah, Johnny, hang out there. You'll be going the other way.
1: Send them, Charlie.

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0: Okay, go ahead. What side of KeyBank? Near Pine or in the parking lot?
2: In the parking lot, right there by the sidewalk.
0: Come forward.
2: So yeah, just pull in the parking lot and I'll explain to the other boys what we're doing. Just pull in, just pass. I'll tell you when to stop.
3: It's hurt.
4: 1417, girl.
1: 1417.
4: I'll be out McGraw Elementary for a minute.
1: Where are you saying?
5: I got one.
0: Press, you got one. You can go turn around.
5: See what I got, Scott?
0: Yeah, send it.
1: 1301 on scene.

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0: I'll be clear of that want card. I'll be busy out an assignment in Broome County.
1: 3C.
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0: Do we know if he's in the parking lot up by the falls?
1: No idea. Dispatch is taking a little bit to dispatch it out. I got rescue going, though.
0: Copy.

0: 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Trucks and Rescue and TLC Ambulance, 7600 Route 91, Tinker Falls, for a 7-year-old male that fell. 17 Alpha 2, the caller will meet you in the parking lot. Cross streets are Onondaga County Line and Chatham Road. 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
3: Go ahead, Chief.
0: Hey, I'm en route from the city. Make sure 41 and 911 get up there.
3: Will do, Chief.

0: or snaps.
1: Nine sixty-two, 961 truck stops.
2: Go ahead, Chief.
1: Hey, I'm en route from the city. Make sure 41 and 911 get up there.
2: Will do, Chief.
3: I'm sending a tractor trailer, Charlie, just so you know.
1: From what I gather from my saw from the TLC portion of it, it sounds like this haul is from quite a distance.
3: And the van behind that.
2: Yeah, Chief, I didn't copy that. What was that?
1: From what I saw from the TLC portion of it, it sounded like this haul might have been from quite a distance.
2: Okay. I'm going to get hold of this man and try to get some more information, okay?
1: Copy that. I'm just coming down home right now, so I'll probably be right behind the ambulance on the way up through.
2: Okay, I'm just coming through Georgia right now.
0: 961-966.
1: 61.
0: Do we want to bring the trailer, or do we want to bring the...
1: I'm both 41 and 911 with the trailer.
0: I only have one driver here right now.
1: So what do you have?
0: Fluke.
1: Start with the with 911 in the buggy.
0: Okay, I'll just grab your bag. I'll throw it out for you.
1: There is a bag in 911.
0: Okay.
2: Dispatch from 962.
0: Hold on,
4: 962.
2: Do we have a location of the patient?
5: Still good, Scott? I can't see in front of you.
3: Yeah, still good.
4: The patient is at the base of the waterfall. The caller will meet you in the parking lot.
3: You're pretty smooth with that thing, Scotty. Did Skeeter teach you how to ride your drive that? Relay. No comment.
2: Okay, it was a leg injury. Is that what we got?
5: Watch out for Mercedes.
4: 10-4. It was his hip and then a part of his leg.
2: 10-4.

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0: 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Phone call to stir.
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3: Depending on which bag you want, if you get a driver for 41, we're going to need that up there because it sounds like we might need the other unit to move the patient out from underneath the waterfalls.
2: So do you want us to grab 41 instead?
3: No, I'll start with 911.
2: Do you want me to grab the stuff out of 41? Because we haven't left yet.
1: I got one for you, Charlie.
3: Just grab your med bag out of 41.
4: Yeah, we're good.

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1: Wasn't your fault. This ain't the same as riding your brakes for a favor.
2: 3156 to Cortland.
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2: Send me out an outreach 165 Main.
3: Stop for.
1: We got a truck for you, Charlie.
4: TLC ambulance, 33 Central Ave, Catholic Charities, for near fainting.
5: All clear.
0: Hey, Johnny, pull that a little bit. We're going to back up.
4: Cornel 1424.
1: 1424.
4: 911 from 962. This is at the McGraw Village offices at 24 Cemetery Street.
1: Yeah, 911, be advised, they have the main parking all tore up and coned off. They're pulling logs out. So use the parking right before it. It would be your best bet.
4: That's all right.

0: Cortland Stations and TLC Ambulance, 33 Central Ave Catholic Charities, for a 24-year-old female who feels like she's going to faint. Cortland Stations and TLC Ambulance, 33 Central Ave Catholic Charities, for a 24-year-old female who feels like she's going to faint. 31 Delta 5, Cross Streets or Church Street and Main Street. Time is 10:56.
1: TLC Fire Control 181 is responding.
2: 961, 962.
0: 10-4, 181 responding.
3: Yeah, go ahead, Jeep. I got you. Trust it up.
2: Hey, just let you know I'm going to be a bit delayed because I just realized my red light's not working.
0: 211 en route.
3: Okay, Jeep. Yeah, I had to stop at this stoplight on 13 up by High Bridge for about 5 minutes, but I'm coming in Truxton now. Oh, I'm probably 5 minutes out, 10 minutes.
1: 181 priority 2 to 33 Central Ave, the Catholic Charities in Cortland, for a 24-year-old female near fainting. 181 priority 2
0: to 11 route
1: to 33 Central Ave, Catholic Charities in Cortland, for a 24-year-old female near fainting. It's code to 31 Delta 5. Your time up 10:56.
2: I'm just coming by Forbes' farm.
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6: 25, Corwin.
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3: Anyone in route?
6: Transporting one adult female from City Court back to CCJ. Starting mileage 41099.
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4: 985 to 911.
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4: Yeah, we probably have to park down where you usually do on a lower parking lot.
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0: Homer 3 to Homer Mower Charlie?
1: Yes, sir.
0: Where are you at, my man?
2: 192's on scene with.
1: I'm on scene with
3: 11-1. 976 from 962. Were you calling me, Bailey?
0: Anyone on scene? Mead Road.
4: I'm seeing 1101.
1: 972 to 976.
5: Yeah, go to Mead and Dillon. I'll be here, sir.
0: Copy that. I'll be right there.
5: Send you, Charlie.
3: 62 on if that's who you're calling, Bailey.
4: 10-4.
1: I'll call him 72, but that's okay. 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
5: Sorry, Sam, I mean.
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3: Okay, I'm arriving at the parking area. 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
1: Yeah, what's up?
0: Can you flag down Putin and tell him to roll that farm driveway he just passed? Roll it, go down in there, like roll the whole apron?
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1: Repeat that? 10-4.
0: That farm driveway where we just started, the very first driveway, it's pretty deep there. Billy wants it rolled. Billy O'Ran, and Putin ain't got a radio. Just have him roll the entire thing, please.
1: 10-4.
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5: Prison.
0: Hey Sam, never mind. Billy's gonna go talk to him.
5: 61.
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2: 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TLC just walked in by foot. We're getting the trailer hooked up to the six-wheeler, and they're going to head back in there.
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8: Okay, I'm in Labrador right now, so I'll be there in less than 2.
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9: I'm going to need these splints out of the back of 11, and to get him out of here, we're going to need the basket or something.
2: Okay, you need the splints out of 911, correct?
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1: Go ahead, 961.
8: Can you tell me if the forest ranger was notified of this incident?
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8: Could you try to reach out to them? 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
5: I'll put a follow-up phone call on your stack. 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
5: Corona 3143.
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3: 43.
5: Take a complaint. It's going to be in front of the United Presbyterian Church on the central lab side. So 5 to 6 individuals seem to be unpacking their belongings, blocking the sidewalk there.
7: Okay, well, you take that shelf off of that where I get it opened up then.
3: 43 copies.
8: Never mind, don't worry about it. I'll be there in a couple minutes and I'll ride in with you.
7: That's a permanent chief. My name is Dave. I got a blanket right here. That's a permanent. I'll wait for the chief. If he's going to be here in our 2 minutes, he's going to ride up to him with me, so I'll pick it up when we go up in.
8: 72 from 61 is going to be about 10 seconds.
2: Yeah, pull right up here, Fluke. 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
1: 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I will be command on the scene.
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0: 10-4.
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4: 976.
5: Well, see if well, 3, where I'm just going to dump those two off and come back. 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
4: 976, 961.
3: Count up for whoever's calling. Go ahead.
4: Stand by, Chief. Can you check see if the smoke basket is still in the trailer?
1: TLC carried one up in.
4: The smoke basket?
1: I'm not sure what he had.
6: Is there a call on him, yeah?
4: Go ahead.
7: 43 received. Calling a 3116.
3: Shout to 51. Got it.
7: The gentleman on the line looking to speak to Sergeant regarding the parking permission.
8: He's on the radio, Lance. He's right next to me. What's up?
3: I'm parked at the desk. What are you guys calling the shop?
7: Yeah.
8: I believe it was Chris in truck 9, I believe.
3: Okay. Thanks.

0: 961 from 962. I'm sorry, Chief. I was on the phone with another call. You want me to get the Stokes out, or do you think you're going to be all set with what TLC took up?
1: TLC's got a backboard. We should be all set.
0: Okay, Chief. Thank you.
2: I'll let you get by me. That way you don't have to mess with me on the hill.
3: Yep, copy that.
4: Go ahead.
5: Are you available for a 21?
4: Currently on the line with somebody else. I'll call you when I'm done.
5: Copy.

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0: Your flaps are up, Greg. All right, I'm off of Dillon Road. I'm going down Mead. You'll have to catch up to me.
1: Copy that. I'm going to use Homer Baltimore right now. I'm almost to you.

0: if he's just doing the rolling forward, he's not coming back, so I can move up every time he moves forward.
1: That's correct.
0: And forward. Nine two to control. 9-2.
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0: Can I see you repeat that? You broke up.
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0: We're on our way out with the patient.
1: Okay.

0: Dispatch, Trucking Command.
1: Go ahead.
0: Yeah, just be advised, the patient is being brought out from the falls at this moment.
1: 10-4.
0: Did you have any luck with the Ranger or not?
1: 10-4, see if he was notified.
0: Okay, so advised. Thank you.

0: 962 dispatch, be advised the patient is out to the ambulance.
1: 10-4.
2: Kyler 1, Kyler 2.

0: Kyler 1 to Kyler 2.
1: Yeah, go ahead.
0: Yeah, I don't know if you want to swing by the shop and grab my truck. We're probably going to have to put up them signs. I'm going to have to sit in the road for one part of it, I think.
1: All right, I'll grab your truck, set the signs up, and then I'll come back and grab mine.
0: Yeah.

0: 190 and 180, can you local to 23 Bartlett Ave in the village of Homer?
1: 3116 Corlin, I had a call. If you could assign the next two up to that, whoever's primary, have them give me a phone call, please.
2: 3116, receive. Corona 3123.
3: 23.
2: I'm sorry, this is CIS. Probably there are three units at this point. 3116 has more details on the call. I'm trying to get you a second out of the county if needs be.
3: 3143 to Corlin, I can back him up. I'm going to be clear in a minute.
2: Copy that.
4: Look down.

0: TLC ambulance, 23 Bartlett Ave in Homer, for two patients, one 81-year-old female and 82-year-old male needs transport. TLC ambulance, 23 Bartlett Ave in Homer, for two sick persons, one 81-year-old female, one 82-year-old male, requesting transport. Cross streets are Cuga Street and James Street. Time is 11:31.
1: TLC to fire control. I have 190 responding.
0: 10-4, 190.
2: One 80 mobile status to Bartlett Ave.
1: 11:31.
3: 23 court, no be up.
2: Push it.
3: One 190 is on scene.
1: 11:32.

You want to push those up really quick? I don't think they're going anywhere. Yeah, well, if we get them out of the way, it'll be easier, because if they do anything up here.

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0: You can cancel the second rig. This is transport only.
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4: Nine 11 from 962, how's your fuel look?
1: It's full.
4: Yeah, what was that?
1: The fuel tank is full.
0: There's a bicycle coming through.
1: Happy.
0: Sorry, motorcycle.
1: That's a difference. Copy.
4: 911, 962, I didn't copy. How is your fuel?
1: We're all good on fuel.
4: Copy, good on fuel. Thank you.
1: I got one.
0: All clear.

0: 47 to 41.
1: 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Scott, let him know. Hold on.
0: Well, 31-44.
2: 31-44.
3: Give him a second, Johnny.
0: On the side of this larceny complaints, the Squire's apartment's car had the license plate stolen off her vehicle. Plate's attached.
3: Copy.
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1: J3.
0: Mary Charles Henry, 4796, MCH 4796, 63 Westbound.
1: Did you say 53 or 63?
0: 63 Portland.
1: Racing.

0: Yeah, we won't dump that. Yeah, Al, we'll see what we got.
1: Oh, I'm just going back up to you.
0: Yeah, no worries.

0: Starford 90, Owego Street, on a disturbance. A male and female there yelling at each other. There's also a loose dog. I believe it belongs to that address. Male half left on an orange bike toward Tompkins on Owego.
1: 43, obviously.
0: 43, I'll try to get you a second out of the county.
2: From 61, he's going to have to move the heavy rescue.

0: Corona 3124.
1: 24.
0: I understand you're out of traffic detail. Are you able to back up 43 on this disturbance?
1: Affirmative. Yeah. 190, priority 3, VLS, Cortland, 2 patients.
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4: Of course.
1: Thirty-one twenty-four to 3123.
0: Ground 2, County SC units, vehicle complaint in the area of 5216 Town Line Road. Car sees a red dump truck with wooden boxes going up and down the roadway going to the landfill. It's an ongoing issue for the complainant.
5: Grab drop, wreck.
1: 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Are you available for a 21?
4: Affirmative.
5: Yeah.

0: I realize you're heading to East Freetown, Texas Valley Road for a civil complaint. If I can have you divert and go to 172 Hatfield Hill Road for a two-car motor vehicle accident, the other operator of the vehicle spit of a language barrier and is starting to yell at our other operator.
1: I copy. I'll be around.
0: 20, we'll find you out of county unit to back you up.
1: Copy.
2: 20 corner, come back.
0: Freezing.

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1: 3C20, 3C23, just to advise you, we are going to be starting fire department that way. The caller was indicating one of the vehicles was starting to smoke.
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5: Corlinville Fire, 172 Hatfield Hill Road for a two-car accident, one car smoking. Corlinville Fire, 172 Hatfield Hill Road for a two-car accident, property damage. One car is smoking. Possible vehicle fire. Cross streets are Cuga Line in McCoy Road. Time is 12:01.
3: I'll be clear last. You can leave that follow-up in my stack. Do you have anything pending?
4: 25, only got pending the Madison Coronier C House on Bellevue, reporting a larceny of some funds and gone missing over the last month.
3: Copy. You guys sign me to it.
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1: Briefing. Bob, you had some out in the road when you did your spin.
2: Fire dispatch to 1362.
3: Go ahead.
2: Just to update you, the operators were starting to argue. We do have two troopers on the way. You may beat them there, but just one vehicle that was smoking. I don't believe there's going to be a need to stage.
0: Okay.
3: Thanks.
1: I'm going to have two.
4: As soon as Bob gets back on the other side, have at it.

0: 1303 en route.
1: Check area, Courthouse Park on Church Street. Caller's reporting a male threatened to stab people with needles out there. Last seen wearing a white t-shirt and blue jeans. The caller last saw him going towards Catholic Charities. Didn't see any weapons displayed.
2: 43 copies.
1: 43, I don't know where this person went after that. The caller made his way back to his apartment at 42 Church before he made the call.
2: 43 copies, thank you.
3: 3116, Coral.
1: 16.
3: The larceny that 3144 is on, can you reassign that to whoever's next up, please? 44 needs to look on a different case.
0: 1362 on scene.
1: 10-4.
4: Can I have one?
5: Can it.
6: 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Well, 23, you can disregard. They look fine.
4: Cheers, guys.

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1: Eight zero post two.
2: Good. 12-11.
0: Lincoln Union Tom 1246. LEC 1246. We'll have another one soon. Both are gonna need tows.
2: Receive Bravo in a second.
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Someone gets a chance to look at this, man. It only stays angled this way. It will not angle back.

0: Fire Control, we're going to be complete. Returning.
1: 10-4, Cortlandville units complete and returning.

0: Yeah. Hey, we're pulling Chris out of line. He's got an alternator that's crapped the bed. We're bringing him back to the shop. You guys going to be all set, or you want him in another truck?
1: No. We'll make a pretty good time. We should be all right.
0: All right. Just yell if it changes. We'll let him know.
1: Yeah, I'll talk to him over with Billy. I'll have him call you.
0: All right. Sounds good. Lads, if they don't get him back out there, I'll just have him jump in another truck and haul Crusher run back to the shop from South Portland. 10-4. I'm pretty sure he doesn't have ears on up there, so we'll let him know.
2: Good morning.
1: Yeah, Lance, we'll be all right. We're at that town road for the town barn. We should be all set.
0: Okay.
3: Dump truck coming, Sam.
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1: Can you show me at 3700 Homestead Avenue, apartment 14?
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0: 44. Said apartment 14, which building?
1: Excuse me, building 14, apartment 11.
0: Copy that.
2: Lincoln Victor, Lincoln 7765, LVL 7765, exit 54 northbound.
4: 16 to 44.
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4: When you're clear from there, give me a phone call before you go to Grandma's, please.
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2: You come through Taylor Sensation yet?
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2: Yeah, okay then.
3: Sending you up there.
1: You're good.

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1: That's a big one.

0: 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Callers indicating inside the office there's an odor of burning wood. They're not sure of the source. No smoke reported this time. 1233. Copy, 263, you're responding.
1: Faster up, Greg.
0: Gabby 211, you're responding.
1: Yeah.
2: 32, you respond to the old main as well. Emergency.

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1: Say sooner. 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
2: I'm going to have one, Scott.
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0: 7-4, did you copy everybody of emergency?
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1: Team 2, Langtree Jennison.
2: She's already due staged.
1: 32, okay.

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1: 1834, go ahead.
0: Jamie Adams, 8062, KAZ, 8062, Northwest, Hooker Avenue.
2: 23 Cortland, I'm clear.
1: You were cut off a bit at the end. Did you say Northwest and what was the second cross street?
2: Hooker.
1: Greasy.
3: Too, Sam.
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0: We're investigating an odor in 219, room 219 on the second floor. It's maybe a light ballast to keep the timer going. We're looking into it.
1: Copy that. Room 219, second floor.

0: Brian texted me that I missed pizza, so I had to eat something.
1: 185,
0: how to post to? That's right, Zane, truck you some over.
2: 1243.
0: I asked him if my Sparks delivery driver didn't deliver.
3: 190 is back at the nest.
0: I don't want that.
2: Copy, back at the nest, 1243.
1: You're good.
0: Got another.
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3: 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I'm going to move over on this then.
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9: 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At this point, I just want to make sure you're staffed. 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
6: Copy, we're staffed.
9: Head aside again, Johnny.
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3: Yep. See that one behind you, Cummins.
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5: 24, suspended non-driver ID only. 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
3: Beautiful.
10: Yeah, I'll do that.

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1: Greetings.
0: Make it two.
2: Hi, Sam. 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
0: I hope so.
1: Alright, right there for now.

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0: All right there for now.

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1: Can you look at your CAD and see if they've identified whether we had a pull station or just an alarm activation?
2: Yep. You know what? It's kind of a pain. Why don't you dump it right where you dumped the last one?
1: Okay.
2: We have extra. Harold, let's get out
1: of it. Copy that.
0: Pull station on the second floor by the stairwell number 2. 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
1: Okay.

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0: There's a whole bunch stuck in the front of the box, but I don't think it's milling.
1: Yeah, I'll clean that out later. Is that going to be enough? If so, I'm going to bring back the camper and truck.
2: 24 is clear.
0: That's going to be plenty.
2: Fire control, Chrome 261.
3: Hold on, command.
2: Cancel the timer. We're going to go with no fire. We believe this to be an outside fire in the area that has transpired into the building as far as the smoke. But they're still investigating to confirm.
3: 261, 10-4.

0: 1834, Carlin, Jackson Avenue.
1: 1834.
0: Lincoln, Edward Henry, 4224, LEH, 4224, Northwest Street, Hooker Avenue.
1: Received, do you mean 281 or North Main?
2: Northwest, 281.

0: Sounds like I got a dump truck coming.
1: 17-4.
2: 10-4.
1: Going to 3123.
2: Yeah, go ahead.
3: 23.
1: Does that thing act like it's running better?
4: 15 APU.
2: No, I tried to do a regen and it won't take.
1: Sorry, welfare check. 14 North Church, possibly apartment 2. Cause we're going to have a Courtney Fossler checked on. Spoke to her on the phone. She sounded upset. It's a possible domestic violence issue there.
4: I'm clear. System's been reset. I believe the odor was coming from an outside source off campus.
1: 10-4.
3: 23.
1: City Patrol, is anybody able to clear to back up 23?
2: So I'm just going to fill it up with fuel. Bring it back.
3: 31-43, can clear and back them up.
1: First aim.
5: 31-44, calling.
1: 24.
5: Can you show me clear of that location and en route to 254 Watson?
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2: Front State Patrol, pending disturbance, can be in front of the United Presbyterian Church on Central Ave. Three individuals verbally arguing. Is anybody available to clear?
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4: Copy, 43, can take that disturbance.
2: Right. Received. See if there's a free unit in the area back. One or both of you up.
4: Been dealing with this disturbance all morning. I don't need a second.
2: Copy that.
5: Sending a dump truck.
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5: One behind it.
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2: Down for it.

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0: 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I'm moving up.
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5: Clear 124, some trespass notices on an officer safety local. No wants showing him to be on parole. Valid permit only.
0: You're good to send if you have any.
2: I got nothing. We're good.
1: Copy. Can we check on Elizabeth Chrysler, Morgan Palazzo, and Shane Eggleston, please?
5: Shane, stand by.

0: 25 to 24.
1: All right.
0: You all set?
1: You can swing up here. Not an emergency. I don't think I'm going to be able to get much out of here, though.
0: Copy.
2: 131-24.
1: Go ahead.

0: regarding those subjects. Elizabeth Chrysler, suspended non-driver ID, no wants. Morgan Collazo, expired D. David, no wants. Shane Eggleston, suspended D. David, no wants. All attached.
1: Copy that.
2: Corlin, I'll be clear.
0: Racer.
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0: 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I heard a follow-up. I'll be out. Thank you.
1: 25-24, I'm leaving the PD lot now.
2: Copy that. Center, remain here at the vehicle for you. Here.
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1: 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One's coming, Sam.
0: 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Fourteen forty one or 1426.

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1: Yeah.
0: 24. Yeah.
2: 1441 call.
1: 1441.
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1: 23. Surfer North Church near Clinton Ave. The caller's at 4.5. See, there's a Jacob Heath Mears there, refusing to leave, acting strangely, trying to pick a fight with a caller.
2: Hang on.
3: Well, anyone, you got priority 3 to the urgent care at 1129 Commons Ave in Cortland for a 24-year-old male who has vertigo and elevated blood pressure. 181 priority 3 to the Cayuga Medical Urgent Care at 1129 Commons Ave for a 24-year-old male with vertigo and elevated blood pressure. He's in room 1. Your timeout's 1334.
1: 1426 Corlin, I'll be out at the PSB. Any miles when you're ready?
0: Central, Denverville, for clear to back 23.
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0: You make it the end cap? Is Rick loaded yet?
1: Yeah, I just loaded him.

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1: Yeah, you got three headed your way loaded. Let me know if you need any more.
0: I got the one Taylor truck here now, Johnny. And Carl should be here, and then Greg. We should have more than enough.
1: Copy.

0: Because if you don't use those guys, see if Carl wants that somewhere to the shop. If they're loaded, just have him go there and offload them. If he can use it for something.
1: 10-4, yeah. We're almost at the intersection right now. I know they mentioned, do you want to do the driveway for Tom Byron, will it?
0: On their upper side of the blacktop, that we mean?
1: Yeah.
0: Yeah, whatever you can do with it, yeah, absolutely.

0: corner 1453.
1: Hello.
0: Tyler Purvis, we're returning your phone call. Where would you like him?
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0: You can take that load back to shop, Carl, if you want it. I'm taking it.
1: 124-3125, status check.
2: 10-4.
1: Yes, sir.
0: Hey, Greg, take that load to the old Willett Town Barn and just dump it by itself, if you would.
3: Copy.
4: 3142 to Corlin. I'm clear. Call number 178 to Larson.
1: Where is it?
3: Taylor 1 to 2.
0: Yeah, Taylor 2. Taylor 2.
3: Well, I'm going to dump this, put a little fuel in it, and take it up to McGraw. You want to pick me up?
0: Yeah, I got to get out here and sold Town Barn and clean my box out.
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0: The 64 head, you got a copy?
1: Yeah, go ahead.
0: Do you have a chainsaw in that truck?
1: I do not.
2: Cardinal 1453.
0: Hi. Your phone's probably going to ring pretty soon. Tree's down. I'm going to go back and grab the loader and shove it out of the road.
1: Whereabouts?
2: Follow-up phone calls in regards to you. You fixed a ticket you handled not too long ago. That's now the wife asking questions.
3: Received.
0: It's right at the end of Union Valley. We're at East 26.
1: All right, I'm up in Scott now.
0: Yeah, that's fine. I'll just grab the loader and shove it off to the side and we'll get to it at some point.
1: 7-4.

0: 4 or 5 to 15. 15. Hey, Greg, if you jump back, can you shoot back up here where we're sitting for a second?
1: Okay, I guess so.

0: 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Do we have any female officers working at this time?
1: 51 to 15.
2: Go ahead.
1: The 1453 and 3C23, full-time shift for the county. After you dump that, can you come back up to the Willett Barn? I got a passenger for you.
0: Copy. Is one of them available to respond down to CPD?
2: Okay.
1: Top Horrible Inquirer.
3: Colonel 1453.
1: Thanks, Greg.
3: City Police are requesting a female officer to respond to CPD.
0: And is there another city unit that can swing up here for transport?
3: Okay.
4: Colonel 43, can head that way.
0: Copy that.
5: 1424 Cortland, I'll be out of CCJ.
3: Appreciate it.

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0: You can start the next available for a hold. 43 is going to remain on scene and take care of that. I will be transporting one female from my location to CPD, starting mile 67323. That's 67323.
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0: Sailor 1, Sailor 2. 204, 211 will be out at the harbor.
1: Sailor 2.
0: You're going to beat me there. I just put some fuel in it. I had to clean out some of my truck.
1: You're getting fuel?
0: So I'm in it because I was into the caution and then some.
1: Well, I'm just stopping here on the end of telephone road and so on.
0: Well, I'm just pulling out of the yard. I'm on my way.

0: 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I'll be clear.
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0: 24, is this going to be for the 315 one?
1: Negative, it was for the 1345 one. It was actually 1445.
0: Crazy.

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1: I'll be out at 14-24-4-1. 31-4-6-4. Go ahead. I will be taking over on desk.

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1: 320 Garland traffic stop on the York plate.
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1: 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I'll be outside the Homer High School.
3: How are you?
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0: 3146.
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0: stand for 46 and 28. Courthouse Park, there are three people engaged in a physical fight. Two females, both white. One female had a black sweatshirt, red shirt. Second female had a black shirt and jeans. Female threw something at another female, unknown drugs or intox. The female in the black shirt took off on a bike toward Church Street, pressure northbound on Church Street.
1: 46 to Corlin, I'm on desk.
2: 28, copy.
0: Breezy, just so I have it right, 46 and 42 are both on desk?
1: Negative, 46 is going to be on desk, 42 is taking over investigation for 44.
0: Copy that. So 28-26, have you handled the disturbance?
2: 28-26.

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1: She states this happened near, on Route 13 near High Steiner. Black Chief Compass pulled right in front of her and then tried swerving to hit her. She emailed license plate. It's a good plate. It's attached for you.
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2: Copy. 26, did she get picked up for that file 5?

0: 29, Corlin. I'll be up at the armory.
1: Freezing. Hold on, 31-26.
2: Where are you going?
1: First name, Kayla or Caitlin?
2: Kayla.
1: I see. I had the wrong one. I'm showing some file fives in house.
2: Copy. Can anyone confirm if we have a hard copy?

0: 3118 to 28.
1: Okay.
0: Just to confirm, yeah, with Kayla M. McCumber, 315 of 94.
1: Affirmative.
0: Yes, affirm. All 5 warrants were heard.
1: Copy. Can we get another one over here? Coronel 14, 17.
2: Good.
1: I made another county court transport at 1515. Who would you like me to send to that?
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0: 42 is
1: 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Receive
4: 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All right, copy, direct. 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

0: 3129, could you handle this property damage accident behind the Crescent Commons in the parking lot? It was a hit and run MBA. No injuries, no tow needed, just report black Chevy Tahoe.
1: 1431 going. Transport 1 mail from my location to County Court. Yeah, County Court.
2: Yeah.
3: 36.

0: city patrol them to go look for a disturbance just occurred at the game.
1: Three C 27.
2: 26 and 28 can head back.
3: 27.
1: Not sure if you'll be able to catch up with it or not. Taking a vehicle complaint, northbound on 11. So U-Haul towing a flatbed using its four ways is going slow currently, or partially in both lanes.
0: Hey, victims in the parking lot, Derek, unknown last name. Subjects of black male, black hoodie, and navy blue shorts. Beat the individual up, took his phone, and left going toward Main Street, possibly went into the Gable.
3: Freezy,
2: I'll
3: try to catch up with.
1: Yes, 27, last scene, Route 11, passing Blodgett Mills Road.
3: Copy, you might want to advise you to get more toward Polkville or the city.
2: 26, calling you to throw off.
0: Freezy.
1: 14, 53.
2: Correct.

0: put his vehicle complaint. I believe 27's not going to be able to catch up with it. You're going to be my closest next unit. The U-Haul towing a flatbed, using its four ways, was going very slow northbound on Route 11, was passing Plagiat Mills on 11.
1: Perfect.
0: It was partially in both lanes as well.

0: 28 Aquarius. You're on locals on Jared Gilly.
1: Clear County Court. Background to you, CJ.
0: Resume.
2: Are you showing some trespass notices throughout the city? No wants showing on the locals.
0: Okay.
3: Pilker, I checked Main Street area for your suspect UTL.

0: Go ahead, Jake.
1: 1364 Berlin, I'll be out of service. 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
2: And I think you're on. You're on fire dispatch.
3: So our phones aren't working out here, which is why I'm using the radio. It appears that we have primary down on Jennings Creek Road, and we'll be working to restore it. It'll take us probably an hour and a half or so. Did you copy?

0: 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Priority 3 ALS, starting zeros.
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0: 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Caller has called back stating they were passing night owls on Route 11.
1: Copy.

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0: Can you give the description of the suspect from the cable and assault?
1: Subject described as black male, black hoodie, navy blue shorts.
0: Copy. Thank you.
1: Concord.
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2: Your location.
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0: 53 and 3C27 caller has called back for a third time, states the vehicle's on Tompkins going towards YMCA.
1: Cortlandville and TLC, Pendleton from 3116 to Tower Road is now reopened.
2: 29, Cortland, I'll be clear.
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0: Breathing.

0: Did they share any other concerns?
1: Other than that it's going very slowly, backing up traffic.

0: 53 and 3C27. There's going to be a Ranger. It's going to be a blue Ford pickup Ranger with a license plate David Nora John 6819 DNJ 6819 is good plate. It's coming back to a Daryl Darling on Hall Davis Road.
1: Received. Is our caller just going to keep following this vehicle, or are they going to go on their way?
0: She's continuing on her way.
1: Okay.
2: 1805 Cortland, out of service.
0: Receive 1805.

0: 31-29. 29. Here, 44 Rigger. It's coming near the F building. I'll back. The caller's standing by with a needle he found in the parking lot.
1: Copy. Yeah.

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1: 26.
0: I'm going to be interrupted to the PD for a statement.

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1: 28, received. We're going to make some room for you, truck 2, stand by.

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1: 1453 Cortland, I patrol to the county line. Where are you, TL?
2: 10-4.
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0: Would you please put me out of service?
1: 10-4.

0: Please start for this investigation. It's going to be 6346 Prospect Terrace in Truxton. Callers from the hospital says that Michelle Cornell left about 20 minutes ago with an IV in their arm. They're just looking to make sure that the IV has been removed from her arm.
1: I copy. Do they have a number for her?
0: That's negative. I can check in house, see if we have one.
1: I would appreciate that. Thank you.

0: 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Go ahead. I'm sorry, just follow up. They're looking for a call from you for a call handling the overnight shift.
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1: Fourteen, 10 corner vehicle clear, training officers.
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0: Ryan, 1841. 1841. Had a two-car MVA, 2036 Southwest Street, the Parnell area. A white GMC pickup truck versus a white Toyota Corolla. No tows needed.
1: 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You're coming, Route.

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0: Could you show me temporarily out of service? I'll be back in later, but I'll still be available via cell phone if you need something.
1: Copy that.

0: Four residents, meet 3700 Homestead of Stevens Manor, building 10, apartment 6, college student, have 3 or 4 females threaten them and their kids. So it's going to be a Monica man, a Brittany, and a Sarah. 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
1: 21-5. 4-2-5.

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0: 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He's requesting someone to go out there to do the report.
1: 10-4.
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0: 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I'll be out at the 3111 Burn Hollow Crossing, Gutchess Park Fields for detail.
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0: 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It's a 50-year-old male, difficulty breathing. It's for TLC 1798, Route 13 in Cortlandville. It's a 50-year-old male, difficulty breathing. Your crosses are Loring Crossing and Clinton Ave, 6 Delta 2, 1638.
1: 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Can you start for this medical assistance? Flagged to start officers anytime for an EMS call. We 1798 or 13.
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3: I'm on 13 already. I can take it, 23.
0: Roger, 190.
1: Corlin cops.
2: I appreciate it.
4: 190 priority to the 1798 Route 13 in Cortlandville for 50-year-olds having difficulty breathing from a COPD. 190, priority 2 to 1798 Route 13 in Cortlandville for a 50-year-old male having a hard time breathing from a COPD. Escorted to 6 Delta 2, your tryout 1638.
5: 32 is closing down the waterway.

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2: Recent. South.
3: Control 190 is in Route 2, Route 13.
4: 1640.
1: Two zero four. You said it's just flag for officer safety, right? Or what's the flag for?
2: Hey, let's just request police response for all EMS calls there.
1: Over.

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1: Yeah. 1841.
2: You can put 3129 as primary, and then I'll be clear.
1: Copy that.

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1: 3620 Portland. Chilson's here. They can head right up.
0: Yep.
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1: 1841.
0: What's that? Is fall for a phone call.
1: Copy that. You can show me route.

0: 42. Sorry, this follow-up. 3125, I had a similar one earlier. I have a tax case number.
1: Oh, you can show me.

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2: Just come back to PD for a follow-up phone call from Nassau County.
0: Copy. Thank you, 41 to Corlin. I'll be clear.
2: Thanks,

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0: I'm sending you this follow-up.

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0: 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Caller is attached.
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0: I'm saying it's follow-up for a phone call.
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0: My burglary alarms be 3577 Terrace Road, Cornville Town Hall, indicating court hall motion. They received a call from Adam Rounds from Codes saying that he was inside of the building when the alarm went off.
1: 2-1 copy, is he in for me out?
2: 2-8 copy.

0: Did you want it 2 a.m. just for Teamster?
1: Who is Harvey?
2: 3142, 3129.
0: 42. 29. They report a disturbance at Courthouse Park. Caller reporting they were hit in the face by a male subject. We're gathering further.
1: 42, Courthouse, I'll be out.
0: Recent.
2: 29.
0: .4229, subject is Brandon, white male wearing reflective vest and a black ball cap.

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1: 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Her plane is outside the PD.
0: Copy. Yes, she's aware she's in our lobby now.
1: Yeah, thank you.

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0: While you're right on that call, the Nassau County officer called back. They're ready for your phone call whenever you're available.
1: Got it.

0: TLC 1106 Halstead Road in Cortlandville. It's an 89-year-old female falling outside, out back of the house. Sounds like no injuries. TLC 1106 Halstead Road in Cortlandville. It's an 89-year-old female falling outside, out back. Sounds like no injuries, just appears to be lift assist. Crosses the dead end in Homestead Ave, 37 Alpha 1, 1811.
1: TLC Fire Control 190 is responding.
0: Roger, 190.
1: Priority 3 to 1106 Halstead Road in Cortlandville. For an 89-year-old female that's fallen outside, out back. 190, I'll have that updated. Priority 3 to 1106 Halstead Road in Cortlandville. For an 89-year-old female who fell outside, out back. It's co-rooted at 37 Alpha 1. Your timeout's 1812.

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0: 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Probably they're 3 or 4 years of age.
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0: TLC 4122 McGraw North Road in Cortlandville. It's a 53-year-old female sick person call complaining of a fever. Sir, TLC 4122 McGraw North Road in Cortlandville. It's a 53-year-old female sick person call complaining of a fever. It crosses over North Street and Hicks Hill Road. It's a 26 Alpha 10. 1824.
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3: 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TLC to fire control. We're going to need mutual aid for that.
0: 10-4. 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
0: Marathon ambulance, meet you at a TLC. 4122 McGraw North Road in Cortlandville. It's a 53-year-old female sick person called complaining of a fever. It's a Marathon ambulance, meet you at a TLC. 4122 McGraw North Road in Cortlandville. It's a 53-year-old female sick person called complaining of a fever. It crosses over North Street and Hicks Hill Road, 26 Alpha 10, 1825.
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1: Well, that unit, the CPD, you got an individual one from, I believe, Nassau County, looking to speak to somebody in your agency about extradition on a warrant.
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Portland Ville Assist, Marathon Ambulance, they're covering your call for TLC. It's 4122 McGraw North Road. 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Marathon's still responding. 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Crosses are North and Hicks Hill Road, 1836.

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0: You should patrol through West Core Street between Graham and Pleasant. Caller stated there's an individual possibly dumpster diving in the area. 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
0: Do we have enough help between the three of us and the ambulance, getting her inside the ambulance? 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
1: 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I got Gabe, and I think we'll be all right.
0: Copy. I'm just going with you, Colville. 6 Porta, 41.
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0: Portland Station, Steel City, 42 Church Street, Apartment 1008. The 57-year-old male seizures. Portland Station, Steel City, 42 Church Street, Apartment 1008. The 57-year-old male seizures. Crosses are court in Port Watson, 1936.
1: Steel City Fire Control, 181's responding.
0: Roger, 181.
1: You got a priority one to 42 Church Street in Cortland, apartment 1008, for a 57-year-old who has a seizure. 181 priority one to 42 Church Street, apartment 1008, for a 57-year-old male who had a seizure.
2: Andrew.
1: 1936.
0: Copy, 211, you're responding.
2: 142 is out of Cortland.
1: You're out 1956. 30.

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1: 211.
0: Could you please relay to TLC? We're going to bring a patient down. We'll meet him out front.
1: TLC dispatch, you copy?
2: TLC copies. My crew's out front right now.
0: Two 11 copies direct. Thank you.

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1: Are you still on the phone with her?
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1: Can you send her to the desk, please?
0: For me.

0: Well, 1841.
1: 1841?
0: So I got that one hang up from the Elizabeth Brewster house. Don't have a room number or anything. That shows a age Elizabeth.
1: Copy that. You can show me the room.
0: Stop.

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1: TLC. The Speedway in Popeville, 3798 Route 11. You have a 20-month-old male, seizures, has a fever. 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Through TLC, the Speedway in Popeville, 3798 Route 11. It's a 20-month-old male, seizures, has a fever. 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Crosses are Route 41 and exit 10 southbound off ramp, 1948.
2: 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TLC Fire Control, 190 is responding.
1: Roger, 190.
2: 190, priority 2 to 3798 Route 11 in Cortlandville, the Speedway, for a 20-month-old that's having a febrile seizure. 190. Priority 2 to 3798 Route 11 in Cortlandville, the Speedway, for a 20-month-old that's having a febrile seizure. They're in the Silver Honda Odyssey. Your time is 1949.
3: 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I'll be out.
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3: 1841 to Cortland, make contact with the subject. Everything's all set, I'll be clear.